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1: Each and every weekday morning, first thing, I give you what I call your first smile of the day. I'll play you a comedy clip. I hope it puts you in a good mood. I hope that mood takes you through the rest of the day. Let's do it again here, shall we? This is a clip that I used last week, and I used it because after I listened to it the first time, I thought, that was me and my parents growing up playing sports. Maybe this was you. Maybe this is you with your kids now.
2: I like staying in nice hotels. I know my hotel is nice when I'm checking in, and it's the one where all the kids' teams are staying that weekend. Kids travel a lot for being non-professional athletes. I never even thought to sit my parents down at that young of an age and just be like, Mom, Dad, we gotta hit the road. If you believe in me like you say you do, then you'll be excited to take the only 2 days off of work you get per week and travel to a different part of the country and watch me lose by more than you thought possible. You also might have to develop a drinking habit with the parents in the hotel lobby late at night as you criticize the coach for their decision making. Because there's no way it was your kid's fault, because they have your genes and you almost played varsity 2 times.

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2: Greetings and welcome. I want to play a game.
1: My game, which of course is brought to you by St. Clair College. If you're an alumni, you've got perks, check them out, stclaircollege.ca. But one of the questions that I used had to do with you saving money on gas. I can't believe the prices of gas right now. But anyway, one of the best ways to save on gas, it's not just how you drive, but it's how you find a parking spot. A lot of people are trying to find any way possible to save on gas. And that means driving around looking for a parking spot when you're running your errands. You got three stops. You got to find three parking spots. And driving around looking for that spot is costing you time and gas money. The proof in the pudding is this. The average person, you or I, when we're looking for a parking spot to go and do whatever it is that we want to do, how long in minutes are we driving around looking for that spot? Think about it. Is this you? How long are you driving around in circles looking for a parking spot? Again, in minutes, the average person, you or I, how long does it take? Get a number in your head. See if you're right. Right answer's coming up.

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1: Remember, each and every weekday morning, just before 6 o'clock, we play my game. And the answer for this question here could save you time and money when it comes to you and your gas tank.
2: Morning, Tomo. This is Frank the Tank. How are you, buddy?
1: I'm a little sticker shocked when it comes to the gas prices that I saw this morning.
2: Isn't that crazy, man?
1: It's insane, man. Like, what the... a couple of months ago, we were paying, 50, 60 cents less?
2: Yep.
1: But let's try and save some cash here, shall we? Somebody found out, on average, how long do we spend driving around looking for parking spots, wasting our time and our gas money? In minutes, how long do you think it is that we spend looking for those parking spots?
2: I'm going to say about 20 minutes.
1: 20 is a bit too high, but thanks, bud. Hello, who is this?
3: Eddie.
1: Give me the answer.
3: 5 minutes.
1: 5 minutes is way too low, but thanks, bud. The average person will drive around for 15 minutes looking for that parking spot. Imagine all the different times and different places you have to go to get your stuff done during the day and how many parking spots you have to find. 3 parking spots in a day, there's 45 minutes of driving around. By the way, get this, they went a little deeper into this little survey thing. 52% of all of you would love it if cities invested more in modern parking technology, making it easier to see parking availability digitally. You have an app on your phone. You can see where there's parking. You drive straight to it, park, call it a day, save some. I'd be on board for that. As a matter of fact, if you could create a digital app like that, you'd be rich by

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1: If you remember a while back, I was doing a little research, and you all were my guinea pigs for this research. I had a simple question for you that had many complicated answers. The question was this, and I'll ask you again right now. Start thinking about this. If I found you where you are right now, and I walked up to you, and I had $5,000 cash in my hand, and I smiled at you, handed it to you, turned around and walked away, what would you immediately do with that $5,000 cash? Here are some answers.
2: Hi, it's Kaylee. I am cutting down a tree in my backyard because that costs so much money.
1: For an arborist, yeah, and I've done it, yep.
2: Yeah. And then I'm buying gifts. I'm spending all of the money buying gifts for my friends and family.
1: Am I included in your friends list there? Am I getting anything?
2: Yes, I know. I am getting you a flip phone so we can go back in time and record.
1: Hey, you know what? Let's go all the way back to those brick phones. Do you remember those?
2: Oh, yes, I do.
1: There's $5,000 all spent. And thank you for your answer.
2: Thanks, Timo. I can't wait for my check.
1: It's not check. It'll be cash, but thanks.
2: Okay, perfect. I can't wait for the giant envelope cash.
1: Cheers. Good morning. Who is this?
3: Hi, Timo. It's Mary Jane. How are you?
1: Good, Mary Jane. What are you doing?
3: Two things. I'd share with my kids, with my three kids, and then travel. I always say travel to expand your mind and meet new people,
1: so
3: learn new things.
1: You give your kids, say, $1,000 each, that leaves you with two. Where are you going? Where's the destination?
3: Well, right now, probably somewhere warm.
1: Yeah, okay, yeah, I see that.
3: Right? And then in the summer, probably somewhere in Canada.
1: There you go.
3: Anywhere.
1: Right on. Okay.
3: Yeah.
1: I was just looking for the honest answers. Thank you.
3: You're welcome. You have a good day.
1: Right back at you.
4: Hey, it's Stacy. Good morning.
1: Good morning.
4: I think I'm giving some of it to my university students, and whatever we have left over, we would pay bills.
1: Pay bills. That's a very common sense way of spending $5,000. So, I'm sorry, do you have kids, like your kids in a university? Is that who you're paying with?
4: Yes.
1: Gotcha. So making their life a little easier.
4: Yep.
1: Well, there's a good mama bear right there, hey? All right, well, thank you for your answer.
4: Thanks.
1: Now, after all of that, I had another woman call in, and with her answer and what she had to say to me, it reminded me a little bit of you. So keep thinking about that. What would you do with $5,000 cash if I gave it to you right now? I wonder, would it be anything like what this woman had to say, whose call, by the way, will be coming up next.

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20: So you remember, it was a very simple question, but with complicated answers. I was using you as my test subjects, my guinea pigs, if you will. My question was, if I found you right now, wherever you are, walked up to you and gave you $5,000 in cash, turned around and walked away, you can spend it on whatever you want to spend it on. What would you spend it on? Like I said, simple question, complicated answer. Heard a bunch of people call in saying, you know, they pay bills, help out with their kids' bills, travel a little bit. Well, then this woman called in, and with her answer, it reminded me a lot of some of you and why you might not call in when I ask these kinds of questions. Here it is.
21: Hey, this is Angie.
20: Angie, what would you do? I give you $5,000 right now.
21: I would catch up some of my bills and fix up my truck and buy my daughter and I some groceries.
20: Buy your dog some groceries?
21: My daughter, sorry.
20: Oh, daughter.
21: I'm a little nervous, kind of talking a little fast.
20: You're nervous right? Why are you nervous right now?
21: Never spoke on the radio before, anything like this.
20: You're doing just fine.
21: Thank you so much.
20: All right, so there we go. That's all I wanted to find out. Thank you.
21: Thank you so much. Have a good day.
20: Cheers. So don't be shy. You're just calling me. I'm sitting in this studio. You can call, say hello, give me traffic updates, or whatever. Or tell me what you would do with $5,000 cash. Me? Probably start that business of solar-powered turtleneck sweaters. Get that on the go.

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1: With an update from cknewstoday.ca, I'm Cheryl Johnstone. A Wallaceburg manufacturer is preparing to build some of the largest industrial tools in the world thanks to some federal funding. Arkell Tool & Die is receiving $8.5 million through the Regional Tariff Response Initiative to expand into gigatooling. That's massive automotive production tools that weigh more than 100 tons. Arkell plans to begin producing the new tooling within 2 years while maintaining its current workforce. Hydro One has partnered with five area First Nations, including Walpole Island, for a historic energy deal. The First Nation groups now have a 50% stake in the new transmission line from Chatham to Lakeshore. The transmission line construction was completed back in February and came in $30 million under budget. Ontario bars and restaurants will be allowed to sell alcohol until 4 in the morning during the FIFA World Cup. The province says the temporary extension will help tourism and local businesses during the international tournament. In sports, the Blue Jays pulled within one run in the ninth inning, but Toronto's rally came up short again as they lost 5-4 to the Yankees. The Detroit Tigers dropped their fourth straight as they fell 4-3 to Cleveland. In the IBL, the Chatham-Kent Barnstormers game against London last night was postponed. The New York Knicks rally to beat Cleveland 115-104 in overtime as they win Game 1 of the NBA's Eastern Conference Final. In the WNBA, the Toronto Tempo beat Phoenix 98-90, and the Vancouver Canucks have fired their head coach Adam Foote, along with three assistant coaches after just one season. Now the forecast, cloudy today with a chance of showers this morning, then a mix of sun and cloud today with a high of 14. Clear tonight with a low of 3 and a risk of frost, and sunny tomorrow with a high of 17. I'm Cheryl Johnstone. For more on these and other stories, visit cknewstoday.ca.
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1: We've talked a lot about AI, artificial intelligence. I'm not a big fan of it. I don't trust it. Actually, I don't trust the people that are putting it all together. AI, I think, can be a powerful tool, but I think people trying to make money off of AI, I think they kind of lose that perspective. Just my two cents. There's an AI program that I use here at work for research and whatnot. And just for giggles, I typed my name in there and I asked, what do you know about this guy here? Well, with what it spat out, it was actually pretty close. So I thought I would offer the same services to you. Call in, give me your name, I'll put it in the AI, and we'll see what it spits out. Well, Doreen called in, she gave me her name, I put it in, and with virtually everything that it spat out, it was bang on. And then this was the conversation that Doreen and I had afterwards about how accurate it was.
2: Yeah, that's amazing, eh? But you know what? I have a smart meter. I have a smart TV. I'm connected somehow.
1: Well, if you have a smartphone, you're always being watched and connected, right?
2: Yeah, true. True enough.
1: That's a little freaky, though, isn't it?
2: Yeah, well, you know what? I'm on the downside of the hill right now, and that's okay. At least it didn't say I was a complete, you know.
1: Yeah, well, there's that, right? But you know what you should do? Mess around with your phone and whatnot and have some, like, weird, strange Google searches, and it'll keep that on hand, right?
2: Yeah, but it might not be nice for everybody to know.
1: Like, Google this for me when you hang up the phone. How do I shave a camel?
2: Okay.
1: How do I put braces on a beaver? Let me know how it works, especially the braces on the beaver thing, hey?
2: Yeah, that's an important one. I really like to know that myself.
1: Doreen, I appreciate you calling in. Thank you very much.
2: Thanks for the information. I appreciate you.
1: All right. Cheers.

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4: Sometimes I have segments that I call nerd news. This is science news about different technology and how scientists are trying to improve our lives through new technology. And there's a new way of detecting good gut health, basically is what it boils down to. Well, how do they do that? Well, these scientists have come up with this insert. It kind of fits into your underwear. It's inserted in there. It's battery operated. Let me pause there for a second. What could possibly go wrong with a fully charged battery in and around that area? But anyway, what this thing does is it monitors your farts throughout the day, and not just how often, frequency, but also what's in those things. Scientifically, they break it down because knowing that, they know more about gut health. The science checks out if you think about it, right? I'm not sure I want to be a guinea pig for one of these little scientific tests, but they were saying that, yes, they do monitor frequency, and they said the average person, you or I, could pass an air biscuit anywhere between 4 and 49 times a day. Okay, let me stop right there. Let me save some of these scientists a little bit of time and money. If you're dropping air biscuits 49 times a day, there might be an issue. But then I started to think, I wonder exactly how these underwear inserts would work when it comes to your flatulence. And I think it would go something like this.
5: Hello, this is your smart fart underwear. Activated for analysis. Fart detected. Rating 6.2. Food identified. This includes yesterday's burrito, two beers, and a bold decision involving dairy. Most likely ice cream. Warning. Sulfur identified. Possible combination of garlic, red meat, and cabbage. Silent but deadly. 0 points, but you're killing me here. Here's my recommendation. Stay hydrated and manage stress levels for optimal digestive wellness. And lay off the beans.
6: Oh, somebody's stepping a duck.

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1: With an update from cknewstoday.ca, I'm Cheryl Johnstone. A Wallaceburg company will soon be creating some of the largest tools in the world. Arkell Tool and Die is receiving $8.5 million from the federal government to help it focus on gigatooling. Those are tools that are mainly used by the automotive sector and weigh 100 tons or more. Five First Nations in southwestern Ontario, including Walpole Island, are now co-owners of a major local energy project. The partnership with Hydro One gives the communities a 50% stake in the Chatham to Lakeshore transmission line. The First Nations invested in the project, which was completed a year ahead of schedule and $30 million under budget. The snowbirds are grounded while they wait for some new and improved planes. Global News says this season will be their last until those new planes are ready in the early 2030s. In sports, the Toronto Blue Jays' ninth inning rally came up just short again as they lost 5-4 to the Yankees. The Detroit Tigers dropped their fourth straight game as they fell 4-3 to Cleveland. In the IBL, the Chatham Kent Barnstormers game against London last night was postponed because of rain. The Knicks rallied from a 22-point deficit in the fourth quarter to beat Cleveland, 115-104 in overtime, as they take Game 1 of the NBA's Eastern Conference Final. In the WNBA, the Toronto Tempo beat Phoenix 98-90. The Vancouver Canucks have fired their head coach Adam Foote and three assistant coaches after just one season with the team. And the PWHL finals continue tonight. Montreal leads Ottawa 2-1, and they can claim the title with a win. Now the forecast, cloudy today with a chance of showers this morning, then a mix of sun and cloud with a high of 14. Clear tonight with a low of 3, risk of frost, and sunny tomorrow with a high of 17. I'm Cheryl Johnstone. For more on these and other stories, visit cknewstoday.ca.
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1: I've asked you this question a few times before, and I wanted to ask you again because, well, last weekend was an eventful weekend for my wife and I. The question is, are you anything like me when it comes to, I don't know, stupidity maybe? But the backstory, the real backstory is last weekend, my wife and I had some friends over. Now, you have to know that last Christmas, my wife bought us a ping pong table for our basement. We love playing ping pong. Ping pong games decide who's going to do the dishes, cook dinner, do the laundry, all that kind of stuff, right? It's fun. But, hey, if you play a game, you play to win. That's how I look at it. So with friends over, yes, there were some beverages involved. Yes, we enjoyed responsibly, but we got into a bit of a ping pong tournament. And one of the games I was in, I was chasing down an errant ball and I got a little too rambunctious and I lost my balance and I put my head into the drywall. Not all the way through, but I left a dent that I will not have to fix in the drywall of my basement. My head's okay, a little sore, but anyways. Then later in another game, I guess I hadn't properly stretched out before playing ping pong and I was again chasing down a ball and I kind of tweaked my hamstring a little bit. It's a little bit sore. Even now, I'm still kind of limping a little bit. So I guess I have to properly stretch before ping pong. But my wife always says that I take games a little too seriously sometimes. Like last summer, we were playing cornhole in the backyard and I took a bean bag to the side of the head. Even playing games like crib. Maybe she has a point. I don't know. But yeah, my head into the drywall and tweaked my hammy playing ping pong of all things. And I wondered, are you anything like me? You ever hurt yourself playing silly little games at home? And boy, did I hear from you. If you think that my ping pong injuries are a little silly, you just wait, because I took a couple of calls about some other people hurting themselves at home as well. Those calls are coming up.

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18: So we were talking about how my wife and I had some friends over this past weekend, and we were playing ping pong, and I was chasing down a ball, and I ran into the wall, put my head a little bit into the gyp rock, and then later, I was reaching again for another errant ball, and I tweaked my hammy a little bit. My wife says that I take playing games too serious. Actually, she says, you take playing games way too seriously sometimes. My impression of my wife is getting spot on here. But anyway, I wanted to find out if you're anything like me. You ever hurt yourself playing silly little games at home? Well, here's one person that's like me.
19: It's Cliff. How are you this morning?
18: Well, my head's a little sore. I got to fix the drywall at home, and my hamstring's still a little tight.
19: Yeah.
18: You like me, man? You get a little intense when you're playing games like this?
19: Oh, yes.
18: You ever hurt yourself?
19: Yes. I've been shinned by a horseshoe, and I've had the foot nicked by the lawn darts.
18: Oh, so you're going way back when they had lawn darts.
19: I still haven't.
18: Oh, you still? Right on. Okay, so for those people listening, what a lawn dart is, it looks exactly like a dart, but it's about maybe like almost a foot long, and you have like hula hoops, you got to try and throw these lawn darts in there. Well, a lot of, you know, idiot kids like myself, they were almost like weapons. A lot of kids when they first came out were getting hurt, but you hung on to your lawn darts all these years, eh?
19: Yeah.
18: You got one in the foot, is that what you said?
19: Nick the foot, yeah.
18: Nick the foot, like hospital Nick?
19: No. Just
18: Band-aid?
19: Just a little bleeding in a Band-aid.
18: Well, what were you doing standing so close to the target, man?
19: We were the target.
18: Oh, no. Oh, no. Okay, so let's get to the horseshoe thing. You know you're not supposed to be standing close to the target for horseshoes, right?
19: No. My kid brother Andy threw it a little wide.
18: Gotcha. Right on. Well, I don't feel so bad. Thank you.
19: All right, take care.
18: Cheers. It's probably a good thing that I don't have a set of lawn darts at my house. My wife would have 911 on speed dial. And then a woman called in with her story. You won't believe what she did playing silly little games at home, how she hurt herself. That call is coming up.

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1: With an update from cknewstoday.ca, I'm Cheryl Johnstone. A Wallaceburg manufacturer is preparing to build some of the largest industrial tools in the world thanks to some federal funding. Arkell Tool and Die is receiving $8.5 million through the Regional Tariff Response Initiative to expand into gigatooling. That's massive automotive production tools that weigh more than 100 tons. Arkell plans to begin producing the new tooling within 2 years while maintaining its current workforce. Hydro One has partnered with five area First Nations, including Walpole Island, for a historic energy deal. The First Nation groups now have a 50% stake in the new transmission line from Chatham to Lakeshore. The transmission line construction was completed back in February and came in $30 million under budget. Ontario bars and restaurants will be allowed to sell alcohol until 4 in the morning during the FIFA World Cup. The province says the temporary extension will help tourism and local businesses during the international tournament. In sports, the Blue Jays pulled within one run in the ninth inning, but Toronto's rally came up short again as they lost 5-4 to the Yankees. The Detroit Tigers dropped their fourth straight as they fell 4-3 to Cleveland. In the IBL, the Chatham-Kent Barnstormers game against London last night was postponed. The New York Knicks rally to beat Cleveland 115-104 in overtime as they win Game 1 of the NBA's Eastern Conference Final. In the WNBA, the Toronto Tempo beat Phoenix 98-90, and the Vancouver Canucks have fired their head coach Adam Foote, along with three assistant coaches after just one season. Now the forecast, cloudy today with a chance of showers this morning, then a mix of sun and cloud today with a high of 14. Clear tonight with a low of 3 and a risk of frost, and sunny tomorrow with a high of 17. I'm Cheryl Johnstone. For more on these and other stories, visit cknewstoday.ca.
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1: So earlier this week, I shared this survey that was done with a bunch of parents with you, and I wanted to find out if maybe these parents have a point. Maybe they're right. But a whole bunch of parents of teens specifically, but they were asked, do you have the passwords for your kids, or should you have all the passwords for your kids? Passwords for the email addresses, passwords for all the social media pages, passwords for their phone. These parents said that you should have the passwords because it keeps your kids safe with all the spam that is coming their way, with all the chaos that is online. How some companies are tracking your kids and selling that information, their data, to other companies. You should be hands-on. You should have those passwords for all of it. 75% of these parents said absolutely 100% you should have those passwords for your kids. So I posed the question to you. Maybe your kids are all grown up, but you still have, what, maybe some grandkids on the way? Or maybe you do have kids in your house. Should you be watching over them like that? Have access to everything 24 hours a day so you can make sure that they're safe. Teach them along the way about what actually happens online, what is said and done and all the rest of that, right? So that was the question for you. I got a lot of feedback on this one. So think about it. Should you have all those passwords? And some of the feedback that I got from some parents coming up.

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3: One of the questions from earlier on this week was, should you have all the passwords for your kids, passwords to their phone, to their email, to their social media accounts, so you can watch over them, so you can help them, and also keep them safe? That's what a lot of parents, 75% of these parents in this survey said, yes, you should, because the way the world is now, you have to keep your kids safe. And I thought, should you have all those passwords? Here's some of that feedback.
4: It is Mr. Toes. How you doing, Timo?
3: Not bad, man. You got kids, right?
4: Well, yeah, and a grandkid.
3: Okay. Do you have all their passwords?
4: Well, our kids are older, but my wife has my granddaughter's passwords.
3: May I ask how old your granddaughter 17, is?
4: 17.
3: 17, okay.
4: Because you're responsible for that kid till 18.
3: After so, that, good luck.
4: Yeah, exactly, right? But till 18, we're still responsible for her for that time, right?
3: True enough. I appreciate it. As always, thank you.
4: Yeah, stay safe, buddy.
3: And this woman called in with her perspective.
5: This is Tanya.
3: Tanya, what do you think?
5: Okay, I agree with the password thing, except the age limit. I would stop around like 17, 18. Anything younger than that, they're all idiots. I was.
3: I agree with you. I was an idiot when I was a kid, too. I get it.
5: Yeah, but like 17, 18, they're getting into their own, like, adult, their own personality. And legally, they're kind of on their own almost. Yeah. So.
3: There was a guy that said that his view was 16, and he says that if you raised your kids right and taught them good things about being online and whatnot, at 16, they should be making good decisions on their own. So kind of like that, right?
5: Oh, well. At 16, I got pregnant, so that wasn't like a good thing.
3: So 18. We're figuring 18 yeah. Then, hey?
5: Right, yeah.
3: Okay. Thank you very much.
5: All right, bye.
3: So is that it? 18, we're good?

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1: With an update from cknewstoday.ca, I'm Cheryl Johnstone. A Wallaceburg company will soon be creating some of the largest tools in the world. Arkell Tool & Die is receiving $8.5 million from the federal government to help it focus on gigatooling. Those are tools that are mainly used by the automotive sector and weigh 100 tons or more. Five First Nations in southwestern Ontario, including Walpole Island, are now co-owners of a major local energy project. The partnership with Hydro One gives the communities a 50% stake in the Chatham to Lakeshore transmission line. The First Nations invested in the project, which was completed a year ahead of schedule and $30 million under budget. The snowbirds are grounded while they wait for some new and improved planes. Global News says this season will be their last until those new planes are ready in the early 2030s. In sports, the Toronto Blue Jays' ninth inning rally came up just short again as they lost 5-4 to the Yankees. The Detroit Tigers dropped their fourth straight game as they fell 4-3 to Cleveland. In the IBL, the Chatham Kent Barnstormers game against London last night was postponed because of rain. The Knicks rallied from a 22-point deficit in the fourth quarter to beat Cleveland, 115-104 in overtime, as they take Game 1 of the NBA's Eastern Conference Final. In the WNBA, the Toronto Tempo beat Phoenix 98-90. The Vancouver Canucks have fired their head coach Adam Foote and three assistant coaches after just one season with the team. And the PWHL finals continue tonight. Montreal leads Ottawa 2-1, and they can claim the title with a win. Now the forecast, cloudy today with a chance of showers this morning, then a mix of sun and cloud with a high of 14. Clear tonight with a low of 3, risk of frost, and sunny tomorrow with a high of 17. I'm Cheryl Johnstone. For more on these and other stories, visit cknewstoday.ca.
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1: Every once in a while, I hand out an award called Idiot of the Week. And it's happening so much these days that I can hand this award out daily. And I handed out one of these idiot awards last week for what some people are doing. Now, keeping in mind, medical experts are saying, do not do this. It could really mess up your face. But have you ever heard of yarn makeup? Yarn, as in what you knit with, but with makeup? Neither did I until I read a little further into it. And here's what some people are doing. So they're taking yarn, and they're taking glue, and they're gluing this yarn all over their face. Not just little strips here and there, but all over their face. And once they get the glued yarn on their face and it dries, then they apply makeup to the yarn. Now, I've seen some end results of what some people have been doing with this makeup on the yarn on their face, and I'll be honest with you, some of them, I was like, wow, that looks kind of cool. But here's the rub. Some people, when they get the glue, they get super glue, or glue that is not good for your skin. And some people are accidentally gluing their eyes shut, or their nose shut, or their mouth shut. And when it comes time to taking this yarn off afterwards, they're having some serious problems because they're using super glue. So, medical experts are saying, don't do it. It's not good for your skin, and you could really, really do some damage to your face trying to get this super glued yarn off. So this is, I guess, the world we live in, when I have to remind you, please, please, do not super glue yarn to your face so you can apply makeup to that yarn. And for the person who didn't quite think it all the way through and used super glue, I'm sorry for your pain and suffering getting that yarn off your face, but you didn't think it all the way through, so you win the award.
2: What you just said is one of the most insanely idiotic things I have ever heard. At no point in your rambling, incoherent response were you even close to anything that could be considered a rational thought. Everyone in this room is now dumber for having listened to it.

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14: So knowing this and possibly doing this could save your relationship. That's what one couple says. Have you heard of bathroom divorce? Well, they say, I don't know who they are, but they say a lot of arguments begin and end in the bathroom because maybe it's not so tidy. He doesn't clean up after a shower. She doesn't clean up after she's getting ready to go out. There's just makeup everywhere, toothpaste everywhere, clothes lying around, or water on the floor, whatever. So this couple says to avoid all of that and have a healthier relationship, get separate bathrooms. You get one, she gets the other, and that's it. No more arguments. They swear by this. They say it saved their relationship, and they recommend it to everybody if you have more than one bathroom in your house. Two bathrooms to save your relationship. I wondered what you thought about that. Well, here's 2 cents for you.
15: I don't know about all this, Timo. We're going to have to get lawyers involved because who's going to get custody of each bathroom, you know? Do I want to go downstairs in the basement when it's winter time? I better have good heat down there, otherwise things are going to shrivel up. And also, do we get weekend visitation so we could do the wow in the shower together?
14: Well thought through, man. I like that. Thank you as always.
15: All right. Have a happy day. Cheers, Timo. Have a great weekend.
14: Cheers, buddy. Well, based on what he had to say there and what a lot of others said about, you know what? No, just find a way to get along in the bathroom. And maybe that involves saving water when it comes to showers. Wink. Seems that everybody's not necessarily on board for this bathroom divorce idea.

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1: With an update from cknewstoday.ca, I'm Cheryl Johnstone. A Wallaceburg manufacturer is preparing to build some of the largest industrial tools in the world thanks to some federal funding. Arkell Tool and Die is receiving $8.5 million through the Regional Tariff Response Initiative to expand into gigatooling. That's massive automotive production tools that weigh more than 100 tons. Arkell plans to begin producing the new tooling within 2 years while maintaining its current workforce. Hydro One has partnered with five area First Nations, including Walpole Island, for a historic energy deal. The First Nation groups now have a 50% stake in the new transmission line from Chatham to Lakeshore. The transmission line construction was completed back in February and came in $30 million under budget. Ontario bars and restaurants will be allowed to sell alcohol until 4 in the morning during the FIFA World Cup. The province says the temporary extension will help tourism and local businesses during the international tournament. In sports, the Blue Jays pulled within one run in the ninth inning, but Toronto's rally came up short again as they lost 5-4 to the Yankees. The Detroit Tigers dropped their fourth straight as they fell 4-3 to Cleveland. In the IBL, the Chatham-Kent Barnstormers game against London last night was postponed. The New York Knicks rally to beat Cleveland 115-104 in overtime as they win Game 1 of the NBA's Eastern Conference Final. In the WNBA, the Toronto Tempo beat Phoenix 98-90, and the Vancouver Canucks have fired their head coach Adam Foote, along with three assistant coaches after just one season. Now the forecast. Cloudy today with a chance of showers this morning, then a mix of sun and cloud today with a high of 14. Clear tonight with a low of 3 and a risk of frost, and sunny tomorrow with a high of 17. I'm Cheryl Johnstone. For more on these and other stories, visit cknewstoday.ca.
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1: Well, once again, I did something with my wife, and I wanted to ask you if maybe I should, get her something as an apology or do something nice for her because of what I did. Now, in case you missed it, here's the backstory. Yes, we were on vacation not so long ago in the Dominican Republic, and my wife had brought a book along to read while we're on the beach. So we're lying around the beach one day, and she's reading, decides to get up and go get a drink or whatever it is. She puts her book down and goes. Now, she doesn't have a bookmark. She dog-ears the pages to mark her page, her spot, right? So off she goes, and I grabbed the book, and I flipped a couple pages ahead and dog-eared that page instead. So when she comes back, she picks it up, starts reading again. She's like, wait a second, this is where, what's going on here? A couple of times, because I did this almost every day when we were down there, a couple of times she says, am I losing my mind? What's going on around here? But for a while there, she thought she was just losing it. You know what I mean? I found it incredibly funny. Just a little prank, right? But a friend of mine said, you might want to get like a little makeup gift or do something nice for her for doing that to her all week on vacation. And I thought, should I? It was just a prank, right? Well, most of you who called in and went on our social media pages to offer your 2 cents said, maybe get her a bookmark. That was the most common thread. Buy her a bookmark so it won't happen again. But my wife decided to call in with her 2 cents on the whole thing. That call with her and I is coming up next.

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0: This isn't where I left off. 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Well, most of you said that I owed her a bookmark for that little prank that I pulled on vacation. But my wife was driving into work, and she heard this. She pulled over and called in, and here's how that conversation went.
1: Why, good morning.
0: Oh, hey!
1: Oh, hey!
0: Took you a little longer to finish your book than what you thought it was going to be, hey?
1: Well, you know, at first I just thought I put in the wrong page, but you kind of gave yourself away when you went a little too far ahead, and it's like, wait a second. It's just like, okay, Mr. Funny Pants, and like, there's a couple words I want to use for you, but I know we're on air, so I can't use them right now.
0: Well, then you owe money to the swear jar.
1: Yes, I do. A couple bucks, I'd say.
0: By the way, did you hear what the other guy had to say? He says that I should be up for Husband of the Year for keeping the humor in our relationship.
1: Yeah, okay, sure.
0: You wouldn't vote for me for Husband of the Year?
1: Well, you know, I mean, maybe might get knocked down a couple pegs, but yeah.
0: You heard that. Not only Husband of the Year, but Mr. Funny Pants.

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1: With an update from cknewstoday.ca, I'm Cheryl Johnstone. A Wallaceburg company will soon be creating some of the largest tools in the world. Arkell Tool & Die is receiving $8.5 million from the federal government to help it focus on gigatooling. Those are tools that are mainly used by the automotive sector and weigh 100 tons or more. Five First Nations in southwestern Ontario, including Walpole Island, are now co-owners of a major local energy project. The partnership with Hydro One gives the communities a 50% stake in the Chatham to Lakeshore transmission line. The First Nations invested in the project, which was completed a year ahead of schedule and $30 million under budget. The snowbirds are grounded while they wait for some new and improved planes. Global News says this season will be their last until those new planes are ready in the early 2030s. In sports, the Toronto Blue Jays' ninth inning rally came up just short again as they lost 5-4 to the Yankees. The Detroit Tigers dropped their fourth straight game as they fell 4-3 to Cleveland. In the IBL, the Chatham Kent Barnstormers game against London last night was postponed because of rain. The Knicks rallied from a 22-point deficit in the fourth quarter to beat Cleveland 115-104 in overtime as they take game one of the NBA's Eastern Conference Final. In the WNBA, the Toronto Tempo beat Phoenix 98-90. The Vancouver Canucks have fired their head coach Adam Foote and three assistant coaches after just one season with the team. And the PWHL finals continue tonight. Montreal leads Ottawa 2-1, and they can claim the title with a win. Now the forecast, cloudy today with a chance of showers this morning, then a mix of sun and cloud with a high of 14. Clear tonight with a low of 3, risk of frost, and sunny tomorrow with a high of 17. I'm Cheryl Johnstone. For more on these and other stories, visit cknewstoday.ca.
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1: So earlier on this week, we were talking about how my wife and I are trying to live up to our New Year's resolutions this year. At least one of them. And one of our resolutions was we want to be debt-free by the end of the year. No credit card debt, no line of credit debt. December was bad for us. So my wife's car blew up on her. She had to go and buy a new one. My car needed some repairs. That set me back a bit. Plus, we did a lot of work in the basement of our house with flooring and drywall and electrical and all that kind of stuff. So we rang up quite a few bills over the holidays. And then, of course, Christmas on top of that, it just seemed like was flying out the window. So this year, by the end of the year or sooner, we plan on being debt-free. Some of the ideas that we came up with while trying to save a bit of cash was her new car is extremely good on gas. Mine, not so much. So whoever has to drive the least the following day takes my car. We throw away too many leftovers. We got to take care of that. We're throwing away literally money every time we throw away leftovers that we don't eat. We will wait for new movies to come out free on our TV as opposed to renting them or buying them when they first come out. If we have to wait 6 or 8 weeks, we wait 6 or 8 weeks. $20 a movie? How many movies do you buy or rent in a year? And we will treat ourselves when it comes to takeout or going out to eat, you know, date nights and that kind of stuff. But we will spend more date nights cooking together at home. So I thought I would lean on you. Ask you, do you have any big or small ways of saving cash? Any advice? Any tips that you'd like to pass on to us? A couple of you called in with some really good advice. Get a pen and piece of paper ready because you're going to want to write some of this stuff down. Some of that advice is coming up for you next.

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1: So my wife and I were looking for advice from you, no matter how big or small it was, about how we could save money, cut corners here and there throughout the year, because we want to be debt-free by the end of this year, if not sooner. So, any advice? Well, there was all of this.
2: Just got a quick tip maybe about saving some money. I know I looked at my fridge and freezer and pantry on January 1st and said, oh my gosh, I got way too much stuff. I've got to get creative with my menus, and maybe that'll save me from going to the store and buying until I really have to.
1: Yeah, use the stuff that you bought already, right?
2: Yeah, because I looked and oh my gosh, I got way too much stuff. It's amazing what you have in your freezer that is going to go bad eventually, right? Like, you got to use that stuff up.
3: Timo, Peter here.
1: Yo.
3: I'll give you a tip to save money. My wife uses an app. It's called Flash Foods. The Loblaw stores use it, and some other ones, though. But, like, let's say the Superstore and the Zayers, they have products that are, let's say, a day or two before they're ready to expire. They will take them, put them in the freezer, and they'll sell them at, like, less than half price at times. We haven't paid full price for meat in years.
1: So there's those, and then this guy called in here. This might help us all out when it comes to saving money, maybe.
4: Hey, Timo, Sean, how you doing today?
1: Good, man. What tip of advice do you got for us?
4: Do either of you drink alcohol?
1: Yes.
4: Both of you quit. That'll save you $1,000.
1: Well, how about we back off a little bit? How's that? Baby steps here, buddy. Huh?
4: Fine. Back it off. Back up. Hey, yeah, that's the way to go.
1: Is that what you did?
4: I haven't had a drink in 32 years.
1: How much money per year do you think you're saving?
4: I think about how much I spent on booze back then and how much that would be now.
1: How much?
4: Oh, I'd be in thousands and thousands. It was thousands at that time, but it was the low thousands. Now we'd be probably talking about 20 grand a year.
1: Wow, okay. Well, on behalf of my wife, myself, and your liver, thank you for the advice.
4: Hey, no problem.

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1: Each and every weekday morning, first thing, I give you what I call your first smile of the day. I'll play you a comedy clip. I hope it puts you in a good mood. I hope that mood takes you through the rest of the day. Let's do it again here, shall we? This is a clip that I used last week, and I used it because after I listened to it the first time, I thought, that was me and my parents growing up playing sports. Maybe this was you. Maybe this is you with your kids now.
2: I like staying in nice hotels. I know my hotel is nice when I'm checking in, and it's the one where all the kids' teams are staying that weekend. Kids travel a lot for being non-professional athletes. I never even thought to sit my parents down at that young of an age and just be like, Mom, Dad, we gotta hit the road. If you believe in me like you say you do, then you'll be excited to take the only 2 days off of work you get per week and travel to a different part of the country and watch me lose by more than you thought possible. You also might have to develop a drinking habit with the parents in the hotel lobby late at night as you criticize the coach for their decision making. Because there's no way it was your kid's fault, because they have your genes and you almost played varsity 2 times.

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1: Every now and again, I should say almost every day, I find a story that just, it makes me wonder, what kind of people do we share this earth with? So sometimes I give them a Jackass of the Day Award, a Dumbass of the Day Award. Sometimes it's involved in WTF News at 620. Well, this guy here, I wasn't sure exactly what to award him with. So, you know, the backstory was, allegedly, he killed, I think it was his girlfriend. The police picked him up, and when he was in police custody, he said,
2: I'm going with GTA in that.
3: Which GTA? What are you talking about, Robert?
2: Six. I'm going to get life.
1: Well, if convicted, yes, he's going to get life. But in case you didn't understand that, the police actually had to repeat back to him what they had written down in his statement. This is what he said, according to the police.
3: So, I, Robert Richens, on the 30th of May, 2025, said the following. I accidentally killed her. At least I admitted to it. I'm going to miss GTA. I'm going to get life.
1: Yeah, chances are. But he was more worried about missing the launch of a new video game that he wanted to play than he was about doing life for murder. Again, I don't know. Does he win an award for this?
4: Jackass.
1: Or this?
5: The reason that bad things happen to you is because you're a dumbass.
1: Ooh, wait, no, hang on. I forgot there's a third award that I hand out sometimes, and it's called the Turd of the Week. I think this guy wins that. And for that, he gets...

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It's Middays with Kate on Cool. Good morning. Well, for the first time in 25 years, Google has got a bit of a facelift. Have you had a chance to Google anything today? Looks a little different. They used to have sort of that long bar across where we get to type in whatever questions we had. Well, now they've updated it a little bit. The box is bigger. It's more interactive. You can ask longer questions. You can ask questions vocally. You can use AI if you want to. You can upload photos or videos. And I actually Googled today, what are the craziest things that have ever been Googled? Why is your face on your head is something that somebody needed to know. Is there a spell to become a mermaid that actually works? That was another one. And if I was mashed potatoes, how would I apply for a mortgage? These are the weirdest things that have been Googled. And I can imagine now that you can use AI, that you could use photos and videos, that it's going to get a little bit weirder out there. This time next year, we'll have to Google what are Google's weirdest questions. And I'm sure it's going to be even more bizarre than what it was looking like today.

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From Kingsville, Leamington, Wheatley, Bothwell, and beyond. 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

Hey, good morning. It's Middays with Kate on Cool. You know, there are a lot of fantastic music biopics out there. When we think of the long list of them, there have been some amazing ones. Well, Billy Joel does not want you to see his. I'll have all the details on why coming up.

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Hey, good morning. It's Middays with Kate on Cool. There are a lot of really cool biopics when we think about, you know, some of our favorite bands that have had them done. La Bamba, 1987, you had The Doors. Sid and Nancy, all about the Sex Pistols. The Bohemian Rhapsody, massive success at the box office. Also Rocket Man with Elton John. We had Motley Crue's The Dirt. But, you know, most of those bands, or at least their families, sort of cleared everything, the use of their likeness and what have you. Not the case for the new Billy Joel biopic. No, he is not on board with this at all. He said he won't lend his life or music rights. Now, it's called Billy and Me, and it's told from the perspective of the guy who actually discovered Billy Joel and then managed his early career right up till when he released Piano Man. Irwin Mazur is his name, and his Billy's rap basically said that Billy has not authorized or supported this project in any capacity, and any attempt to move forward without it would be both legally and professionally misguided. But it looks like they're planning to go ahead. They're casting right now. It'll tell the story of his pre-fame career through the eyes of the film's producers, who are going to have a very interesting perspective. This Irwin guy, along with John Small, are producing it. And Billy actually broke up John's marriage. He had an affair with his wife. She left John, married Billy Joel. Billy has spoken out about on this before, saying he feels very, very guilty about it. They had a child. He said he felt like a homewrecker. He said, "I was just in love with a woman and I got punched in the nose, which I deserve." So yeah, this is going to have a very interesting take on it, but none of it will be supported by Billy Joel himself.

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action. Well, it may be your last chance this year to see them doing what they do, as they are going to be parking those planes and getting some new ones in the next couple of years. I'll have details coming up. Now,

It's Middays with Kate on Cool. If you've had a chance to see the Canadian Forces Snowbirds in action, you know they put on a fantastic show. Incredibly talented. Well, those planes are done, and the pilots that fly them are going to be having a couple of years off, it looks like. They're retiring those planes. They're the CT-114 Tudor jets, and they said it's about time. Obviously, some safety concerns. They are older planes, so this will be your last chance to see them with their current fleet. The last show will be October 11th, so this summer, certainly check them out if they're coming near us. The new planes are going to be quite fantastic. It's the CT-157 Siskin 2 that they're bringing out. They say that they'll be going from traditional twin engines to high-performance single-engine turboprop platform planes. They'll have advanced digital cockpits. They'll have all kinds of computers and whatnot. And even though it has a propeller, they say it's very agile. It can reach speeds up to 685 kilometers an hour and handle some high-G maneuvers as well. So it will be a different show. We'll be the snowbirds still, but won't be until 2030, sometime then, that we'll get to see them with these new planes in action.

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Canada's Cool FM.

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1: With an update from cknewstoday.ca, I'm Jaron Vecchio. There wasn't much damage in Chatham-Kent from last night's thunderstorms, but the Northern Tornadoes Project has dispatched a team to the London area. Severe storm damage suggests there may have been a tornado. Meanwhile, the team says there was a tornado last week near Lucan, north of London. A storm on May 9th produced both an EF0 microburst and an EF0 tornado. No one was hurt, but there was damage to a farm building. The Liberal government is nominating Canada's top soldier to be the next chair of the NATO Military Committee. That's Jenny Carillon, our Chief of Defence Staff. The job's different from the Supreme Allied Commander, who is responsible for the overall direction and conduct of NATO operations. Over $66,000 is headed to the Children's Treatment Centre Foundation of Chatham-Kent, thanks to Tim Hortons. The money was raised through the Smile Cookie campaign at Tim locations in Chatham, Wallaceburg, and Dresden. The money will go towards programs and services at the treatment centre that are not funded through government sources, including social work, therapeutic recreation, and music therapy. In sports, the third round of the NHL playoffs gets underway tonight with the Colorado Avalanche hosting the Vegas Golden Knights. Montreal and Carolina will start their series tomorrow. And in the PWHL, Montreal will look to capture its first Walter Cup tonight with a win in Game 4 in Ottawa. Now the forecast. Mainly sunny this afternoon with a high of 14. Clear conditions for tonight with a low of plus 3, there is a risk of frost. Sunny for tomorrow, high of 17, and cloudy on Friday with a chance of showers later in the day, high of 18. I'm Jaron Vecchio. For more on these and other stories, visit cknewstoday.ca.
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5: This is your Cool 80s Lunch. OU812, the eighth studio album by Van Halen, released in May of 1988. It was their second to feature Sammy Hagar, and just like the album before, it was a hit. It made it all the way to number one on the Billboard 200 chart, the second of four consecutive number one studio albums for the band. It also had four Billboard Hot 100 Top 40 singles. The biggest hit, When It's Love, that came in at number 5. Black and Blue made it to number 34. Feels So Good, number 35. And the song we're going to play that made it all the way to number 13. Finish What You Started. It was the final song to be developed on the album. Eddie and Sammy Hagar composed it one night late into the production.
6: One, two, one, two.

This is your cool 80s lunch. So Beverly Hills Cop 2 was officially released in theaters on this day back in 1987, directed by Tony Scott, and of course starred Eddie Murphy back at it again as Detective Axel Foley, heading to California this time. Now, it earned a nomination for an Academy Award and a Golden Globe Award for Best Original Song for Bob Seger's Shakedown. The soundtrack reached number 8 on the Billboard 200 album charts and spent 26 weeks on there. Another song from the album, I Want Your Sex, actually won the Golden Raspberry Award for the Worst Original Song. Now, Hans Hugo Harald Faltermeyer composed the Axel F. song. Yes, it's the same guy who composed the Top Gun anthem and the music for Chevy Chase's films Fetch and Fetch Lives. Harald Faltermeyer on your cool 80s lunch.

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This is your cool 80s lunch at the 55th Ivor Novello Awards held in London, May 20th, 2010. Paul Weller of the band The Jam, The Style Council, and of course from his solo career, was honored with the very prestigious Lifetime Achievement Award for his exceptional contributions to British songwriting and music. He was presented the award by his longtime friend and British actor, Ray Winston. He joined the likes of Springsteen, of course, Pete Townsend, David Gilmour, to name a few who have also received this prestigious honor. We're going to play a song which is a commentary on the class system. It's The Jam and Man in the Corner Shop.

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0: This is your cool 80s lunch. Can you guess the year Great Britain released the pound coin? Cats won best musical at the Tonys. If you were into cartoons at that time, Dungeons and Dragons and perhaps Inspector Gadget were what you were watching. You guessed the year 1983, you'd be correct. It was also the same year that Police released Synchronicity 2. The song made it to number 17 on the UK singles chart and number 16 on the Billboard Hot 100. And it tells the story of a man whose home, work life and environment are dispiriting and rather depressing. We'll play that song for you coming up in just a couple of minutes.
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It's Middays with Kate on Cool. While the late show is Stephen Colbert is going to be wrapping it up. The final show will air on Thursday. What can we expect? I'll have details coming up.

It's Middays with Kate on Cool. So the final episode of The Late Show with Stephen Colbert is all set to air tomorrow night. Last night he had Jon Stewart on, as well as Steven Spielberg. Tonight it's Bruce Springsteen. And as for tomorrow night, we're not sure. No, the series finale will be the end of an 11-season run for him and 33 years that the Late Show franchise has actually been on the air. So I imagine tomorrow's show is going to be very, very emotional. But as far as the people that will be showing up, no idea. They have left it completely secret for everybody. They said all the surprises and guest stars have been kept under wraps. You have to wonder if Stephen Colbert himself even knows who's going to be showing up tomorrow night. So we do know that Jimmy Fallon and Jimmy Kimmel have both decided to air reruns tomorrow night to sort of push everybody towards the show. Will they show up? Could be, could possibly be, but yeah. Imagine it's going to be a very emotional show. As to what he's doing in the future, he really hasn't said yet. He said this show takes up most of his time, so he really hasn't had a lot of time to figure out exactly what he wants to do next.

It's middays with Kate on Cool. Good afternoon. Not too bad out there right now. 12 is where we're sitting. 15 is still where we're hoping to get to, and we're dropping down to 5. Clear for tonight. It'll be a beautiful day tomorrow. Nothing but sunshine, a high around 18. Friday, it does get a little cloudy with a high of 18 and could get some showers coming our way on Saturday or Sunday with highs of 20 and 22. Still some good golfing days in there. Make sure you pick up the Southern Ontario Golf Book for only $119. 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

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So check me tomorrow. We'll see if I'm leaking.

It's Middays with Kate on Cool. That is it for me. Thanks so much for hanging out today. Have yourself a fantastic afternoon. I will talk to you again tomorrow morning at 10.

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Well, what a difference a day makes, huh? From 30 to 13 in like 24 hours. Bit of a shock to the system, just a tad. I guess we can turn the AC off in the house. A risk of frost tonight as the temperature falls to plus 3. And by Thursday, we should see sunshine, highs of 17. According to Environment Canada, right now it's 12 Celsius. The No Repeat Workday, Nirvana coming up. Right now, Depeche Mode. 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

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The show happens October the 18th at Caesars Windsor. The Black Keys. I'm giving away tickets at 3 o'clock. 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

Well, there's an unauthorized Billy Joel biopic in the works, but apparently Billy Joel is trying to shut down the release of the film. He says he will not lend his music to an upcoming biopic called Billy and Me. It is Dave Lochbaum. 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

One of the hottest bands in the game today are coming to Windsor in October, and we've got tickets to give away. The Black Keys are hitting the Coliseum stage at Caesars Windsor on their Peaches and Cream World Tour. And if you want to go to the show, drop me a text message at 1-844-944-COOL. I'm giving away tickets at 3 o'clock. The show happens October the 18th. I'll need your name, your phone number, your email. 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I'm giving away those tickets. 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

Well, the Black Keys are coming to Windsor. Their world tour hits the Coliseum stage at Caesars in October. 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I've been taking your text messages for the last hour or so on the J&D Auto Glass Cool Lines. And today, congratulations going out to Mike Iller, who included the word keys in his text. Mike is going to the Black Keys concert at the Coliseum, Caesars Windsor, this coming October. 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And today, congratulations going out to Mike Iller, who included the word keys in his text. Mike is going to the Black Keys concert at the Coliseum, Caesars Windsor, this coming October. 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

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This is Canada's Cool FM. Dave Lochbaum hanging out. Bad news for dudes with a little bit of a gut. Apparently, dad bods are no longer in fashion. I guess girls aren't as interested as they used to be in dudes with a bit of a belly. A new report looked into the most desirable body types, and apparently the perfect male body has 15% body fat. Yikes. While the perfect female body has around 30% body fat. So curves are in for women, but not so much for dudes. I guess we got some work to do as we inch towards beach season. Huh, guys?

Well, yesterday the NFL made it official. The Super Bowl is coming to Nashville. Super Bowl 2030 will be hitting Music City. If Willie Nelson is still alive, can he do the halftime show? Fingers crossed. Nashville, officially hosting the Super Bowl in 2030. Tea Party, Cool FM.

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Motley Crue, we're on the road this summer. They've got a date booked at Pine Knob. That show happens July the 20th. Well, what a difference a day makes. From 30 degrees yesterday to like 13 today. A clear sky expected this evening. We should see lows of 3 and a risk of frost. I guess I can turn the AC off at home. Sunshine Thursday. Environment Canada suggesting highs of 17. Right now it feels like 13 Celsius. With a track from their debut record, Our Little Peace, Starseed. 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
1: With an update from cknewstoday.ca, I'm Tamara Thornton. There wasn't much damage in Chatham-Kent following last night's thunderstorms, but the Northern Tornadoes Project has dispatched a team to the London area, and it's now been confirmed that a tornado did touch down. Meanwhile, the team says there was a tornado last week near Lucan, north of London. A storm on May 9th produced both an EF0 microburst and an EF0 tornado. No one was hurt, but there was damage to a farm building. And municipalities could soon have stronger tools to deal with illegal land usage. The province plans to propose amendments to the Planning Act, particularly concerning illegal truck yards that are frequently established on rural, agricultural, or residential properties. The government says these lands can see safety hazards, road damage, and noise, odor, light, and drainage issues because of things like unauthorized truck depots. The new measures would allow municipalities to impose monetary penalties for illegal land uses. In sports, the NHL Conference Finals begin tonight. The Colorado Avalanche battle it out with the Vegas Golden Knights for the title in the West. In the East, and noise, odor, light, and drainage issues because of things like unauthorized truck depots. The new measures would allow municipalities to impose monetary penalties for illegal land uses. In sports, the NHL Conference Finals begin tonight. The Colorado Avalanche battle it out with the Vegas Golden Knights for the title in the West. In the East, Montreal.

0: 14, clear skies overnight. There is a risk of frost and a low of 3. For more on these and other stories, go to cknewstoday.ca.
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It is the No Repeat Workday. This is Cool FM. Dave hanging out. Well, it sounds like a lot of us need to eat some more fruits and veggies in our diet. According to a new report, more than half of the calories that we eat these days comes from ultra-processed foods. Stuff like breads and chips and cereals and soda and processed meats. Half of our calories are now coming from ultra-processed foods. I think my goal for the summer ahead is to hit up as many fruit and vegetable stands as I possibly can. I need to get some more greens in my diet.

A lot of big shows coming to the Coliseum stage at Caesars Windsor over the next couple of months. One of those shows happens in October. The Black Keys bringing their Peaches and Cream World Tour to the Coliseum stage. The show happens in October. And all this week at 3 p.m., I am giving away tickets. I'll have more for you tomorrow. You can find full details on how you can win at coolradio.ca.

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Bit of a shock to the system today, from 30 degrees yesterday to 13 today. And there is a risk of some frost developing this evening. Lows of plus 3. It is Dave Lockbaum hanging out. Well, these guys are on the road this summer. They've got a date booked at the old Pine Knob Music Theater, July 31st. It's Foreigner's Jukebox Hero.

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Local news coming up for you at 5 o'clock and a ton of great music lined up for the drive home this afternoon, including the Black Crowes and some Clash for the drive home today. Well, these guys are getting set to release their first new record in like 3 decades, an album called Until the Sun Explodes. Their first full-length record with their new vocalist, Jacob Nowell. It's coming out June the 12th. For Sublime. 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
1: With an update from cknewstoday.ca, I'm Tamara Thornton. The Tim Hortons Smile Cookies campaign was a huge success for the Children's Treatment Centre Foundation of Chatham-Kent. More than $66,000 was raised from April 27th to May 3rd through the sale of Smile Cookies at restaurants in Chatham, Wallaceburg, and Dresden. The money will go towards programs and services at the treatment centre that are not funded through government sources. The Ontario government is extending the hours alcohol can be bought and sold during the FIFA World Cup. The government says licensed restaurants and bars will be able to serve alcohol to customers until 4 a.m. during the tournament in an effort to support tourism and local businesses. The temporary extension will apply from June 11th to July 19th. Are you in favor of the province extending alcohol service during the World Cup? Let us know on our daily poll at cknewstoday.ca. In sports, the NHL Conference Finals begin tonight. The Colorado Avalanche battle it out with the Vegas Golden Knights for the title in the West. In the East, Montreal and Carolina meet for Game 1 tomorrow. It's Game 4 in the PWHL Finals. Montreal could win the whole thing, while Ottawa is looking to tie the series up and take it to a deciding Game 5. Meantime, San Jose has been named the home of the latest expansion battle it out with the Vegas Golden Knights for the title in the West. In the East, Montreal and Carolina meet for Game 1 tomorrow. It's Game 4 in the PWHL Finals. Montreal could win the whole thing, while Ottawa is looking to tie the series up and take it to a deciding Game 5. Meantime, San Jose has been named the home of the latest expansion team for the league ahead of next

On the Cool Ride Home, Joe Strummer and The Clash, Cool FM, and according to Rolling Stone magazine, The Clash have the fourth best punk rock record of all time. Rolling Stone just released the 100 greatest punk albums of all time. The Clash's debut from 1977 was number four. By the way, according to Rolling Stone, the greatest punk rock record of all time was released in 1976. They went with The Ramones.

On the Cool Ride Home, it is Dave Lockbaum. This is Canada's Cool FM. Well, if you're boiling your water with a plastic kettle, it might be time to throw that thing in the garbage. Go get yourself an old-school metal kettle. A study found that boiling water in new plastic tea kettles can release billions of microplastic particles into a single cup. Billions! So if you're using a plastic kettle, might be time to throw that thing in the trash.

Well, today's a bit of a sad day when it comes to celebrity deaths. 15 years ago today, on this date back in 2011, we lost the Macho Man Randy Savage, who passed away from a heart attack. Randy was only 58. Also in this date in 1998, Frank Sinatra was laid to rest. 28 years ago. And on this date back in 1989, Gilda Radner passed away from cancer. She was only 42 years old. On the Bridge to Nowhere, this is Cool FM and the Sam Roberts Band.

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1: With an update from cknewstoday.ca, I'm Tamara Thornton. There was no serious damage in Chatham-Kent from yesterday's storm, but the same can't be said for London. A tornado warning was issued for the city last night, and it now has been confirmed that one actually did touch down. CBC News says the storm caused several downed trees and power lines. Thousands were left without power, with many still waiting for it to return as of this afternoon. The Sarnia Lambton Bekeshwanong riding name will remain unchanged. MP Marilyn Gladue had initially asked for the name to change back to Sarnia Lambton as part of an amendment to change the name of certain electoral districts. However, in a letter recently sent to the Standing Committee on Procedure and House Affairs, Gladue asked for her amendment to be deleted. She said she was previously under the impression that Walpole Island First Nation did not want Bekeshwanong included in the riding name, but later heard otherwise from Chief Leela Thomas. In sports, the NHL Conference Finals begin tonight. The Colorado Avalanche battle it out with the Vegas Golden Knights for the title in the West. In the East, Montreal and Carolina meet for Game 1 tomorrow. It's Game 4 in the PWHL Finals. Montreal could win the whole thing, while Ottawa is looking to tie the series up and take it to a deciding Game 5. Meantime, San Jose has been named the home of the latest expansion team for the league ahead of next season. And in the MLB, the Blue Jays face the Yankees, the Tigers host the Guardians. The forecast, skies will clear overnight. There's a risk of frost and a low of 3. Windy with plenty of sunshine tomorrow and a high of 17. Friday looks cloudy with a high of 18. For more on these and other stories, go to cknewstoday.ca.
0: You can get the latest news whenever you want.
1: Face the Yankees, the Tigers host the Guardians. The forecast, skies will clear overnight. There's a risk of frost and a low of 3. Windy with plenty of sunshine tomorrow and a high of 17. Friday looks cloudy with a high of 18. For more on these and other stories, go to cknewstoday.ca.
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Ah, springtime in southwestern Ontario, where one day it's 30 and you're sweating. The next day you're looking for your sweater because it's 13 degrees. And Environment Canada suggesting that we could get some frost late this evening as the temperature falls to +3. Sunshine in 17 on Thursday. It is Dave Lochbaum with Aldo Nova, Cool FM.

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Well, thanks again for making Cool a part of your Wednesday. It is Dave, and that is it for me. We'll chat again tomorrow. Don't forget, at 3 o'clock, Black Keys concert tickets could be yours. Have a great night. Keep it locked right here. It's Cool FM.

0: is back to the music next.
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